0: Vermont Public and the Flynn present an evening of science and storytelling that just might change how you think about yourself.
1: Hi, I'm Shankar Vedantam. The Hidden Brain podcast is celebrating 10 years. And together, we'll explore ideas and insights from the first decade of the show.
0: Join us for Hidden Brain, the Perceptions Tour at the Flynn Theater in Burlington on Sunday, August 23rd at 6 p.m.
1: Get details and tickets at vermontpublic.org/events.